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2: 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He didn't even open them!
1: He's here!
3: Quick, Rick, do the speech.

0: Can I go now?
1: Yes, thanks, Cliff. Bye. Right, kids, if you don't buy this record, then you're an utter, utter, utter, utter, utter.
2: Joe. 80s at 8.